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0: Rádio Assembleia.
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0: A voz do Legislativo Potiguar.
2: Yes, Mrs. Purdy. You are indeed pregnant.
3: What are the chances that he'll
4: die from the same deficiency that killed his brother?
2: Well, we can't really say, but of course we'll take precautions. Build an immunity wing. It would be a great study. We'll do everything we can. Basic maintenance. Who knows? One day we might find a cure.
5: A good study? Huh?
6: Mr. Purdy,
5: maintenance?
6: Mr. Purdy, please.
5: Maintenance?

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And it's not what I mean it's not what it seems. I just keep living for dreams.

the choice, at a difficult age, would I write a book or should I take to the stage? But in the back of my head, I heard distant feet, Che Guevara and Debussy to a disco beat. It's not a crime when you look the way you do, the way

said to them a while ago, back in the time when they were good to go. Weird night, rephrasing what he said before, twisting words, summoning everyone.

my frustration won't subside. I've been tried time after time, but it's not my style to quit. There is more to life than this, in obscurity or fame. We're all playing in this game, searching for some